0: in it.
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0: Breeze.
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0: Jeez.
1: In the Bay Area, I fly your head like it's golf.
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break your face, then blow the vapor. 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Sipped out, rolling Gotties with the blunts. 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
0: Bitch been talking for 20 minutes, talking about she the baddest.
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5: So much niggas and bitches are done out, eh? 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I put my hands on smoke, way before I stepped in designer Italian wear. I hit the club in my Nike Air tracksuit. I don't care, but your bitch gon' stare. So much niggas and bitches are done out, eh? If you're talking about the trap and you ain't even made 10 bags, then you're done out, eh? I put my hands on smoke, way before I stepped in designer Italian wear. I hit the club in my Nike Air tracksuit. I don't care, but your bitch gon' stare. Most you niggas are done, you tramps, you fucking bums. Before we spent peas on designers, we spent peas on numerous work. Two L's from long time, we've been drenching four door trucks, rambles and work. My young niggas doing up football, he said shooting and scoring is fun. OAE and my gangnam's richer, we want more diamonds and work. Painting from Quay when a night with me, she wants a day of life in the slums. But if I roll these Cali buds on me, then I'm sorry man, nothing's going on. I don't do long convos if it ain't money. I'm gonna lock that off, stop. You ain't tryna talk no guap, bitch. If you ain't on no job, lug a pack, find a way to make guap, or please be gone. I'm tryna get rich so fast, but it's taking way too long. And she wants my dick so fast, she comes so fast, but it takes so long. So much niggas and bitches are done out, eh? If you're talking about the trap and you ain't even made 10 bags, then you're done out, eh? I put my hands on smoke, way before I stepped in designer Italian wear. I hit the club in my Nike Air tracksuit. I don't care, but your bitch gon' stare. So much niggas and bitches are done out, eh? If you're talking about the trap and you ain't even made 10 bags, then you're done out, eh? I put my hands on smoke, way before I stepped in designer Italian wear. I hit the club in my Nike Air tracksuit. I don't care, but your bitch gon' stare. I put my hands on smoke, way before I had me Italian wear. We was young wild niggas, we posed, I'll take down a fuck off bear. Still wild, just smart, still target, head, chest, blow your hairs. You don't wanna see clicks with a click or clicking off over there. M stepped in with a bust down all the Mars Piguet. Money and war, my 60 stays sharp like Gillette. Clips long like baguettes, man's old school like cassettes. OSG days with a Rambo, chefing up, don't forget. I need my paper thicker, even though it's thick, it can't go thin. Four rappers, OT skills and cling, my rusty whip done a million trips. Made serious hits, now young niggas saving up serious quids. Lidge, still gotta make some cash quick, I ain't ever gonna pause this. So much niggas and bitches are done out, eh? If you're talking about the trap and you ain't even made 10 bags, then you're done out, eh? I put my hands on smoke, way before I stepped in designer Italian wear. I hit the club in my Nike Air tracksuit. I don't care, but your bitch gon' stare. So much niggas and bitches are done out, eh? If you're talking about the trap and you ain't even made 10 bags, then you're done out, eh? I put my hands on smoke, way before I stepped in designer Italian wear. I hit the club in my Nike Air tracksuit.

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0: Told him I'm the capo, put this desert to you, papo. 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I used to fall asleep with that pack inside of McDonald's. Bunch of clowns, whole set is related to Ronald. Cut him down, I like my bitches thick, dark, or mulatto. I fuck around, my Spanish bitch hate me cause she Cubano. From a smaller town, she hold the work, press for locations. 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

0: The number of emergency vehicles says everything about just how serious this incident was. We now know that in the early hours of this morning, police and ambulance crews were dealing with 8 stabbings in Birmingham city centre.
1: Birmingham crew, mash it up, the Birmingham crew.
2: Check it out.
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1: I'm from Be Careful, Texas. 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

0: Well, back in the day, when we were doing records, we did a commercial for weed called Acapulco Gold. No stems or seeds, we don't need Acapulco Gold. It's badass weed.
1: From Los Angeles to Miami to Chicago, protesters echoed the black man's dying words as he gasped for breath while a white Minneapolis policeman knelt on his neck. Civil rights activists say a video of the incident triggered an outpouring of rage that has long simmered over persistent racial bias in the U.S. criminal

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0: We out here, Teddy Blow, Kenny Turn Up. 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

0: Yo, Hoss, I'm a lot of lawyer, girl. 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
1: There's no denying the army is rising. 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

jacket. 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

0: SRB separation confirmed. Coming up on staging, the burnout of these twin solid rocket boosters at 2 minutes 5 seconds.
1: Nigga say 6-7-K out, no, you move out my way. 6-7 at a gang, it's a family, rude boy man, what you say? If it weren't for the cameras, couple man would be dead up to date. 25 in the Mac, 2 in the Dotty, 6 in the tray.
2: Something got dead up today, believe me, the Mac will spray. 1,000 grams in the bus, that's the food that I bagged up today. 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
1: Yeah.
0: Pockets swole with no abortion.
1: Yeah.
0: I sleep soft, I'm never snoring.
1: Yeah.
0: Talk to bitches when I'm boring.
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1: Yeah.
0: I think about it every day. Yeah, that could have been me.
1: That could have been me.
0: You know what I'm saying? That could have been
1: fuck
0: me.
1: I do the design.
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Counting half a ticket by hand with my Mexican homeboy Vito. 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

0: show my ass, just watch me. 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Falling on these fuck niggas like I got a cheat code.
1: Damn.
0: Yeah, that little nigga in beast mode.
1: Damn.
0: The dope boys, that was my hero.
1: Damn.
0: Your bitch ain't nothing but a free throw. 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
1: Damn.
0: That bitch ain't nothing but a freak hoe.
1: Damn.
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1: What?
0: You a square ass nigga like Theo.
1: Huxtable.
0: When money call, it's time to Geo. My weed the same color as Dino.
1: Flintstone.
0: Shooting dice with my 95-year-old grandma at the casino.
1: Boom.
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1: Breeze.
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1: Jeez.
0: In the bay day, I fly your head like it's golf.
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1: Coat tips to the biro, Look, why you gotta lie, bro? 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
1: Jay-Z, gang, Capone.
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3: Django.
2: Seconds.
3: I. Sit seven, that's nothing but violence.
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3: Bang corn on all of the ops, now a war in the tribe.
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3: Feds had me in the bush with a box, phone rang, had to spling it on silent.
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1: 3J,
0: the whole
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1: Mad.
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